But I come so far, like, where should I start? 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
1: 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These diamonds hitting on my fist and wrist, they might just take the bitch. 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Ain't spend no game, the hoes, I hop on planes and go take care of the bitch. I switch the main to main until my side.

0: tracker out the bins. But you know that shit is a must. It's 5 o'clock, we lurk, but 9 o'clock, this pussy get on the bus. And my Glock, bitch, I trust. Tied this bitch 2 times, nigga, I'm in a rush. If this pussy boy think we beefing, I'ma thank his ass on some dust. This bitch real bad, I like how she blush. 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And you know they drop that bag, get on that ass, show no remorse. Mama told me come in the street like I'm on. Being grown, trying to jump in the G-Ride and get shit gone. On the block like Otto, older niggas with a different chrome. If GSP get behind this car, you only got a mission to get me home. 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But you know that shit is a must. It's 5 o'clock, we lurk, but 9 o'clock, this pussy get on the bus. And my Glock, bitch, I trust. 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
1: Why the fuck he ran? 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
1: I ain't with the ooh, with the I, with the I, with the ooh, with the I, ooh, with the ooh, with the I, ooh, with the ooh, with the I, ooh, with the ooh, with the I, ooh, with the ooh, with the I, ooh, with the ooh, with the I, ooh, with the ooh, with the I, ooh, with the ooh, with the I, ooh, with the ooh, with the I, ooh, with the ooh, with the I, ooh, with the ooh, with the I, ooh, with the ooh, with the I, ooh, with the ooh, with the I, ooh, with the ooh, with the I, ooh, with the ooh, with the I, ooh, with the ooh, with the I, ooh, with the ooh, with the I, ooh, with the ooh, with the I, ooh, with the ooh, with the I, ooh, with the ooh, with the I, ooh, with the ooh, with the I, ooh, with the ooh, with the I, ooh, with the ooh, with the I, ooh, with the ooh, with the I, ooh, with the ooh, with the I, ooh, with the ooh, with the I, ooh, with the ooh, with the I, ooh, with the ooh, with the I, ooh, with the ooh, with the I, ooh, with the ooh, with the I, ooh, with the ooh, with 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
1: Yo, bienvenue dans la prise musique, tu vois ce que je veux dire. 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

0: club. 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
1: AK-74 sound like broken converters. 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
1: 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From South Central to the low bottom, nigga ain't had none. 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

0: Shots at the V, or hop on the squeezy the way it's a man down. 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

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I'm doing numbers, now labels they calling. I was gonna shoot up the block, I was stalling. Hop out the car and I bombed it. I had to follow the plan, had to fall through. Answer them calls from the jail when they call you. Take it to trial, even know that they saw you. Fuck the ops, swear to God, I

0: hands, what you doing?
1: I'm paranoid. I had one in that head for a week straight. I'm so close to giving, no one lose faith. Squeeze that jerk, watch this shit like an earthquake. I complete the mission and make no mistake. With the dough, cut it up on a paper plate. 26 at the bench at the murder rate. 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I remember ain't no one believing me. 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Now they hoe wanna fuck, wanna be with me. Now my team blowin' up just like TNT. I just counted some rest in the B&B. That GKCP 10 need to free my Z. Got that thing in the book cause they build me. Got that thing in the book cause the ops are side. When they slide, it's a homicide. Mama told me don't jump in that water, I die. Before I take this thing, commit suicide. When the ops say it's up, you gon' run and hide. Load your chopper up and come for the ride. Got a Russian chopper and they come with a knife. I got too much ops, how the fuck I'm alive? I get passed through the meth from the mob ties. In the booth every day, I'm in overdrive. I've been late for too long, how you still alive? We got sticks and chops out the Navy. Rocking ops to sit like a baby. Devil on me, please God, come save me. On the road with a four and a baby. Watching close friends cause they shady. I'm off three perks, my eyes lazy. If I pop one more, will I OD? I'm paranoid. I had one in the head for a week straight. I'm so close to giving, no one lose faith. Squeeze that jerk, watch this shit like an earthquake. I complete the mission and make no mistake. With the dough, cut it up on a paper plate. 26 at the bench at the murder rate. 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

0: Niggas gon' lie today. 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

0: 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La Simba, leave my trust for dinner. Let's go on a ride.
1: Let's go.
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1: Let's go.
0: Slept the car with Ryan. 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
1: 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We're about to fuck up the Emery, let's get it.
2: That nigga.

0: 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Let's get ready to rumble! Round 3.
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0: Extreme Stars.
1: Yeah, I told her my agent, she said it's a lover. Yeah, I told her we fucked and I'm using a rubber.

0: Round five.
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I've been up.

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1: Warning, Kroom aliens are attacking the White House. I repeat, Kroom aliens are attacking the White House.

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1: 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Play with the gang and you know we go eight. 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

0: 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It's that robbery and homicide, city break the rules.
1: When you down on your ass, they don't give a fuck. 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They gon' treat you like you're none if you don't have it.
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1: Stay hungry.
4: DJ Keto.
1: 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They gon' treat you like you none if you don't have it. I like to mix my drip up, I don't match it. 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You niggas jokes, man, I can't stop laughing. I'm like a quarterback, I can't stop passing. Keep a rocket like in Houston, I ain't lacking. Quick to tell a bitch, beat it, Michael Jackson.
5: Hey, hey, I said all these fuck niggas killing me. I be high as fuck, I got different weed. I ain't giving up, go tell them suck a D. How you telling all your niggas different breed? Oh, you say you want some bows, got two or three. Take a trip, I'm out of town, can't get to me. All these niggas tryna steal the recipe. 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Don't want your bitch know why she keep on sweating me. 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The way I make the pack shrink, I'm excellent.
1: I'm one on one, man, ain't no nigga like me. When I was in jail clothes, ain't no bitch write me. The Johnnies made a left, so I made a righty. I ain't going away until I'm like 90.
5: 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Freestyling, eating canes, I ain't writing. 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

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Seen the county K-10 a K-9. Watch the gangster referee a cage fight. 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